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KCSM 4887, go ahead, over.

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After stopping, KCSM 4887 ETA has permission by the signal plane stop indication. Davis Junction 4 eastbound move, main to main.

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Junction. 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Yes, sir. Yes, sir, that's correct.

CNSF Casey, Mainline Dispatcher, answering Salmonok Radio, over. One moment. 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BNSF, Casey, Mainline Dispatcher, BNSF 7424 East Coast. Okay, are you all by the Amtrak depot at Mendoto? Hi, thank you. Dispatcher 383, can you hear me on this radio? Okay. 383, you do have protection to do your work at Mendoto from Main 2 to Main 1. Over. That is correct. Okay, that's case me long time.

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KCSM 4870, on main track ID CAFC, fighting with David Johnson. Confirmed Squid is in normal position at 19.4, 1924.

Robert T. Simpson, 4887. Still running on all revs, there's East Davis, clear 48.

UP detector milepost 64.0, track 1, no defect, total axle 350, temperature 5.6 degrees, detector out

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1: Yeah, you bet.
0: Go ahead. I think Pensacola has a crew they're going to send around the road. Drop this here.

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Total axle 364, temperature 54 degrees, detector out.

0: 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My 690, over. 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Thank you.
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0: 6.0. 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No defect. Total axle. 380. Temperature. 5.4 degrees. Detector out.

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1: number
2: 25, 52, 5, 5, 0, and you got a great big ICAT for, that one out right in front of you, so you're going to be stuck for a minute, and then there's a whole mess of traffic for Global 3. You're, I think, at least second or third.

GPS 3943 3943 GPS 5 mile code 15 65 65 Chicago Sub on main track. You can track warrant number 2557 2557 at 2002 0002. Is that correct?

the location down the main. You're working out of 76 tonight.

Dispatcher NS7574. Hey, with your train length, if you guys pulled onto the crosswalk at Eola, will you, the river train clear CP374 over?

Ethan Eve, please pass line 3-2, over. Tie it down at Washington Street. I'll put Uber Flex in there and do me a text message to get your driver over. Correct, over.

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Is that correct, over?

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0: 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Stand by 1 second.
1: Yeah, go ahead, over. All right, I'll see if they can answer you. Just watch out for signal indication. All right. Will do.

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1: This is JC Jarber, D3 Davis,
2: Johnson Tower. They got me holding you for a little while longer, so let me tell me to bring. I'll bring you up.
1: Go ahead, over. All
0: right, copy.
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to Locklear Main 1 between Bristol Salmonock and Menards, which is on the Lockback Main 1 movement. Is that correct? That is correct. Thank you.

Terminal Dispatch, over. 5780, keep it coming. Your crew's waiting for you at West Chicago. I am going to have to get a scoot around you there at Crest. Once he's by you, we'll pull up to the depot stop right in front of the yard office there, and then call me when you're ready for an Uber.

That's 12 EP8331, over. As soon as this auto rack clears the mint, they're ready for you to sneak into G3, over. Correct. Dispatcher 8240, over. A couple things, gonna catch up to one that's gonna be moving here shortly into G3, and then you're gonna meet the eastbound Z.

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EMP detector milepost 6.0. Track 2, no defect. Total axle 282. Temperature 4.8 degrees. Detector out

NSFT, mainline dispatcher 202. What's the new motor? Let me find your train sheet throughout this whole mess. All right. Got a 36934. Okay, do you have permission change 36934 to read the BNSF 1541 over? All correct.

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Terminal dispatch, over. Signal indication, and we'll go Provo. 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

Center, 202. Over. All right, the 7502 switch line back for main one move. Do appreciate that. Thank you.

Okay. How far back is that? How long did you stop? Okay, yep, copy that.

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Repeat, no defects. Total axle 5.3. 2 out.

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0: What's the crew's hours of service?
1: We are 0500. We do have a split crew, but it is 0500.
0: 0500, thank you.

UT detector, milepost 64.0, track 1, no defect, total axle 434, temperature 4.8 degrees, detector out.

dispatch 12, over. 331 west, over. All right, signal's coming. One track, Ashton, over.

dispatch, over. All right, signal indication. When you get down there, we will go Rockwell 2 to Taylor. Call the CSX. Let me know when you got your permission.

2 detector, milepost 64.0, track 1, no defect, total axle 282, temperature 4, 6 degrees, detector out,

Junction when you get down there, I guess I see a calling post.

ship the crew out that way towards East J now, and I guess if we have to make an audible, I guess we'll have to change it then, but power through. Okay, thanks.

terminal dispatcher to the UP 8309, over. 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Call the utility at West Chicago when you're ready for a ride to the yard office, and then I'll get you an Uber.

0: Control, over.
1: 5787,
0: 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Alright, signal indication looks like the beam is just about clear. 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
1: That's
0: correct, thank you.

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0: UP detector, milepost 64.0, track 1, no defect, total axle 5, 4, 8, temperature 4, 7 degrees, detector out.
1: Mainline dispatcher to the CNSF 5402. Okay, as soon as the CNI gal departs, which should be shortly, they'll be ready for you guys to go in. So we'll advance up Bristol over. Okay, appreciate it. Thank you. CNSF 6290 over. Did you guys finally find it?
2: Yep, they said B third out.
1: C, okay. All right, on and ready to go. I will get you guys announced to the other side now. Train ahead should be pulling. We can pull up to that first out slot there at Salmonok for now.

BNSF detector. Milepost 71.3. 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

0: need to mainline dispatcher and turn Salmonok radio. Head on up towards Bristol, and Easton said he'll let me know when to line you up there at Bristol.
1: All right.
0: Correct. Here we go. Thank you. ENSFK's mainline dispatcher.

UP detector, milepost 64.0, track 1, no defect, total axle 206, temperature 46 degrees, detector out,

Case the mainline dispatcher 8467. Did you hear about everything over? Yeah, this is over. Like, this is upper management. This is their decision. So, it has to come to the advance. What are we going to do with your drink?

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Sacramento 25 0 0 0 0 0 0 0 0 0 0 0 0 0 0 0 0 0 0 0 0 0 0 0 0 0 0 0 0 0 0 0 0 0 0 0 0 0 0 0 0 0 0 0 0 0 0 0 0 0 0 0 0 0 0 0 0 0 0 0 0 0 0 0 0 0 0 0 0 0 0 0 0 0 0 0 0 0 0 0 0 0 0 0 0 0 0 0 0 0 0 0 0 0 0 0 0 0 0 0 0 0 0 0 0 0 0 0 0 0 0 0 0 0 0 0 0 0 0 0 0 0 0 0 0 0 0 0 0 0 0 0 0 0 0 0 0 0 0 0 0 0 0 0 0 0 0 0 0 0 0 0 0 0 0 0 0 0 0 0 0 0 0 0 0 0 0 0 0 0 0 0 0 0 0 0 0 0 0 0 0 0 0 0 0 0 0 0 0 0 0 0

Hey, crash on the bridge, 25 on 3, and 1 minute 27 degrees.

check for their 25. 3, 1, 5, 7, 2. Okay, it's 3 over 9.

dispatcher to the EV 8843, over. The Z-train at University, and then eventually we're going to go on outbound two for the industry. I guess you got some proviso cars on the rear of the train. We'll set those out to the industry and then recruit you there, and they can take a flyover then.

BNSF detector. 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
1: CCS 76, 26, CCS 76.
0: Hey, can I take Grace down? Have you guys started
1: following
0: yet? Over.
1: Yeah, I copy. I heard some of that conversation. Sounds like a signal dropped. Is it dropping the field in front of you?
0: Okay, for me to take Grace down, over. Engineer says I can take Grace down. All right, you'll meet the Belvedere there, and then I'd rather have you on one track while you're pulling in there.

gotcha. You guys have a delay time at all for us? Alright, tell me up what you guys get delay time for me and we'll get that entered in for you.

Death Engine, over. Yes, have a good rest of your day, over. Yeah, sorry about this. Yeah, not much I can do on my end for you guys.

I'll see how this

387 West. Over. I understand you guys are going to be setting out lines 14 through 77 into the advanced track. Over. Approaching Greenwood, they've got a quick stop to make there, and then they go in through the advanced track to the Mendota Yard. They'll need to do a little bit of switching to be able to clear their drag out, but once they clear the advanced, we'll get you down there. For now, I've got to head down to Main to Earlville, and then once they get in the advanced track, we'll advance up towards Electric, and then once they clear the advanced, we'll pull on down to do the set out there. Okay. I tried to get them to do a work order on this and show us that out there, but they didn't, so you'll just have to DTR all that, and we'll have to see what your updated wheel looks like after that. Okay.

0: Decimal Smash, over. I don't see any cross traps. Let me give them a call.
1: 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I'm

All right, after stopping the NSF 2911, you do have authority to pass. Signal displaying stop at CP 790. Grain loop to main 2, eastbound back to your train. Over. All correct, over.

Okay, so when they looked at the wheel earlier, line 14 to 77, with the five different long-short issues, that was inaccurate information over?

computer statutory alert. I'll get back to you shortly, over.

Still working on the, I'll try to find out how big this thing is coming out of it.

AT detector, milepost 64.0, track 1, no defect, total axle 628, temperature 4.6 degrees, detector out,

3, detector, milepost, 6, 4, point, 0, track, 2, no defect, total axle, 3, 6, 0, temperature, 4, 6, degrees, detector out,

0: USF KC Mainline Dispatcher, CSXT 387, over.
1: 87, answer.
0: I sent a message over to the command center, but they'll be doing turnover here shortly, but 846 said that they looked at your wheel and that it actually looked like if you set out line 19 through 78 that you'd be within compliance. Can you look at that over?
1: Yeah, 19 through 78 would work. 19's long, and then 78 should have us next to a regular car, not a long or a short.
0: Okay, so 19 through 78 would work over.
1: That'd work.
0: We'll plan on that. They're pulling at 790 now, so we'll advance you guys up because I know you're on crossings to just west of Earlville. I think there's a spot that you can hold for a little bit while they clear up the advance, and then we'll get you headed there. Over.
1: You're at 19278, and then pull us up to just past Earlville.
0: That's correct. Thank you.
2: 846 dispatcher. We will hold the advance.
0: Okay. All right. Great. Thank you. Over. Let me know when you're lined to lock behind. Over.

5799, correct. All right, former Doherty, Gink 3074, Days 8 of 521, form of Bolton 45097, line number 1, track number 2, Geneva Sub here between Mompo 57.11, Mompo 58.00, 500, 1530, UB 5799 West, test, Mr. Red Board of Mompo 57.11, without stopping, 51. At your maximum authorized speed, send a whistle about one approaching the end, past minicum, non-minicum, there in the clear, suspension, remove, over.

CNSF, Casey Mainline 8460. Do you guys go to Zeering at all over? Okay. Thank you. Okay. All right. Thank you.

Dispatch EP 5075, over. Do you know what you got for power, over?

know which way the 4981 is facing over. Alrighty. It sounds like I think you're gonna have to get a new leader to leave Global 3. Just checking to see if that 4981 is a good leader. Okay, thank you.

CNSF, KC Mainline Dispatcher, 846. I'll clear the advance. Everything lined and locked for advance move. Over. I forgot to ask you, do you guys need any pokes out the west end? Over. Okay, thank you. CNSF, KC Mainline Dispatcher.

trying to tell me? I can hear you, over. 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Is it did not get off the tracks, or is there still big pieces around, over? Okay, 41 to 25, I'll get turned in, over.

UP detector, milepost 6, 4, 0, track 1, no defect, total axle 3, 7, 0, temperature 4, 7 degrees, detector out,

bill, two head, and understand that that's on the front of the right, protecting no flags on three wheels, got a restriction at 76, starting the back west, 15-15, over.

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1: Fighter.
0: Yes, we are currently stopped here at Richardson Road.
2: Not yet. Still working on
0: that. I checked the second locomotive to see if it could be a leader. It does not have a radio or a head-end device for the EOT. Over.
2: Probably.
3: Or head-end device.
2: Got it. 528.
0: Yeah, that's for the UP-4981. And since we don't have PTC, if you want us to move, I can't see the signal at any.

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1: Yes, it was your top filter.
0: That's correct, thank you. The NSFK command line dispatcher.

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1036, over. Have all your cars and your locomotives departed from Eola? If you want to refresh the iPad, it should look correct, over.

your foot in 1036 at the tooth. I've ordered cars on your train, and I've sent you work orders. Everything matches up to your last read now. 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What else?

Dispatcher, CSXT 387. Over. Okay, CSXT 387, all done with multiple change direction at First Avenue, correct? Over. Okay, stand by just a second.

0: 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Turn to wind from the van.
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1: All together here at 76, ready to take a meeting, over.

CNSS Casey Mainline Dispatcher, enter Mendota Radio, over. CSXT 387 does have permission on multiple change of direction in the plant, First Avenue. That's all correct. Not a problem. Let me know when you guys are headed west, and then we'll go signal indication from there.

Yes, go ahead. I sent that message a little while ago, again, and waited. And then they just sent me a message about 10 minutes ago asking if you guys ever got a wheel. I said no. And at this point, I mean, Amtrak's going to be in the picture. Heavy traffic this morning on the Mendota. So I told them, you guys are going to need a relief crew.

Yeah. I've tried. You know, I can't make people do their job. I mean, all night long, you know, you get no reply.

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1: 5075, over.
0: Yeah, 31 West Ash in there. Supposed to be in the Global 3 then. Look, signal indication in the Global 3.
1: All right, 1 West, and then we go in the pocket.

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1: Form door to gain 3074, day data 521, form Fulton 45097, line number 1, track number 1, sneak us up between mile 57.11, mile 58.00, 0500, 1530 to UP, 6897 East, 6897 East, estimates past that report, mile 58.00, without stopping, for speed limit, at your maximum authorized speed, Sun almost about 1 approaching, and past the Minequin. All Minequin are in the clear, it's time for your move, over.
2: All right, UP 6897 East in the garage, 4B45097, line 1, track 1, relief sub between milepost 58.0, milepost 57.11, 6897, East Bay Pass, where it's like at 58.0 without stopping, so see if you're working them with the maximum authorized speed. Signing with the bell, I'm passing men equipment will be in the clear for our move, for majority, for the charge, over.
1: 6897 East, correct repeat, have a secure.
2: Correct repeat for the UP 6897 East, I'll be there.

let me change it because it's all messed up here. Can you give me loads, empties, tons, and

47 loads, 36 MPs, 6,097 tons, and 5818 on the length without the power. Is that correct? Okay, it looks like you're stopped in the control point there, so I don't know, did she give you multiple change of directions? I guess she did. All right, perfect. Yeah, you're ready to go west, and you are. That's correct. And then after this westbound move, you're done with the multiple change of directions, then over.

Sheriff Davis, don't you, sir? How long you need out there?

if it's 253, get by a roll up. I'll get you out. I'll leave you the track there. Get you out of the way there. You mean the west switch or east switch there? Alright, 253, KCS 4794, roll up the west switch, Davis, and you can. Location rate copy to after row, KCS 4794.

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Check line 2. Proceed from West WST, sighting switch Monroe Center to West WST, sighting switch Davis Junction, main track. Check line 7, not effectual after arrival, KCS, Kansas City Southern, 4794, 4794 ETAST, at West WST, sighting switch Monroe Center. Two lines of check, 207, track marks, page, means badges.

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2: I repeat on track voice 2515, 2515, May 21st, 2026, ATS 76.676, East West, UDP, Mount Post 70, FB 70. Take my CCWO, proceed from west side 607 to ESC, to the west of ESC 96, David Junction on main track. Check my 7, non-Texas, the last arrival, ATS 4794, 47940, ASC at west.
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2: Correct, repeat, thank you.

DNSF Kansas City dispatcher, Zeering train, 9106, over. Yeah, can you give me an update? I'm just getting kind of signed in, feet on the ground. What's your story, over?

okay, you can't get a wheel. You've talked to, I guess, field support or customer support or whatever, and the train master, and nobody's able to help so far. Over.

Okay, just keep me updated. Thanks, over. UNSF Kansas City Specialist, CSX T387, over. I'm just looking at this block on my screen here. Did you have First Ave in hand or not, over?

dispatcher, calling the UP 6897, over. And if you want to kick a mile signal indication there, we'll take you down to track 2 of PEC, over. Track, here we go. Dispatch out.

0: 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I'll get you.
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SCP terminal dispatch, over. 6897, trying to pitch you into the mattress here, over. That's correct. I'll give you guys a little heads up when I'm ready to take you off, over.

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1: UP6897, over. Alright, about 14, 15 minutes or so westbound on 3 will go by you. Once they do, down to track 3 and then back up to 2 at Turner, over. That's all correct, over.
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0: you guys know where the train goes over?
1: Oh yeah, oh yeah.
2: 1,000 tons, 5,000 feet, something like that.
1: Feet. Don't block crossings, though.
0: Lined.

Okay, 3-8 switch lined, back in my control. And I don't know, I was trying to get a signal to go west there. I would think that would come in automatically as there was some kind of restricting, but it doesn't appear to be. No, there we go. All right, looks like signal indication. And then I'll go ahead and talk to you out here as well.

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That's 96.063. Has authority. 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

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Then

0: Marcus Lagoon. We're to Marcus St. Dennis.
1: 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Track 12510, 2510, 746, 0746, CAS is active.

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Mount effect till after arrival, KCS 7626-7626 West, WST, at ECST, sighting switch Davis Junction. Check line 21, permissionally following switch in reverse position, ECAST, sighting switch Davis Junction. Three lines of check, 2721, track warrant today to meet dispatcher, CAST.

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1: I just missed your two lines. 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
0: You said STGX 6619, is that correct? You threw me off on that one. Guys looking for no PTC, correct? Okay to make your moves there without PTC. Just make sure you guys are governed by CN rules for not having PTC equipment on board. It's all correct there, guys. Have a good one.
1: 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Client to proceed from West, WST siding switch Davis Junction to Mapos 117 MP 117 Chicago sub on main track. To client 7, not in effect till after arrival at KCSM 4881 4881 ECAST at West, WST siding switch Davis Junction. To client 20, be prepared to stop following switch still down to be in normal position to west, WST siding switch Davis Junction. Total lines checked 3, line numbers 2, 7, 20. This track mark came to me, Dispatcher TAS. Sir.

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1: UP detector, milepost 6-4.0, track 1, no defect, total axle 4-4-8, temperature 5-1 degrees, detector out.
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3: Alright,
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call calling EP 6897, over. Just for planning purposes here, JB says he'll get you light east on 3 in about 9 minutes or so, over. That is all correct, though.

1-1 over. And I got Larson over. And I got the IR coming. You're going to have to give up Rockford real quick. How long is it going to take? Got it. All right, IR, go. 8806 is a good one for you all.

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calling. That's 6897, over. 6897, you'll be following Metro 36 at University. You'll be up to track one for behind them, over. It's all good. Just keep on creeping down there. I'll squeeze you in between 36 and 38 here, over. That's correct. Here we go. Flat drop. On at EP2527, over. Alright, follow Metro 38 at PEC. About 15 minutes or so, they'll come through, over. That's all correct. I'll work on getting you guys offered up, see what I can work out, over. Here we go. Gotcha.

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Correct sir.

TSM 4881, 4881 East, CSC, clear track 12517, 2517, 8240, 824 TAS, is that correct? TSM 4881, 4881 East, CSC, clear track 12519, 2519, 8240, 824 TAS, is that correct?

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1: UNICEF, Kansas City, Sebastian.
0: I walk on you and say, what about meeting trains?
1: Okay, you're all out on main 2, switch line
0: right on
1: over
0: there.
1: Here
0: we go.
1: Alright, and you do have permission on the 3A switch veering to normal it. Let me know when you're done.
0: Yeah, they're on duty in 30 minutes at Savannah there. Over.
1: Sounds good, thanks.
0: All business today, you know what I mean? Over. Yeah, that's right. KCSM 4881, location ready, last one. Over. Dragmore 2523, 2523, May 21, 2026, KCSM 4881, 4881 East, EST at Davis Junction, check line 2, proceed from Delta Track, switch finger, Grove, Durant Road on east, 4DAS, TWRD, track 192, TAS.

0: 25-23-252-3192, okay, 28-3-2-8-T-A-F. Do not file on the head of KCS 7626-7626 West WST. Two lines of check 49 CAS, sir.
1: Yeah, I don't know if you have somebody there at the 3-8 switch. I was a little late giving unlocking it to you guys or however this works. But are you there now to throw that yet? Over?

Galaxy Line 49, OK, 30-30 TAS. All day, unless there's a local hiding at Davis, which I don't think. I think they are in Savannah there, but I should have a while there.

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But hey, thanks to Normal Samanok.

Yes, I can't say faster. Three A switch, line lock normal, back in my control, thanks. Over. Alright, do you have any foreign line paperwork or anything for this train if it does go somewhere, and are you qualified and all that stuff? Over.

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Kind of a odd one, but... All right, let's see the eastbound Amtrak and then plan to go east out of Deering, over.

0: Okay, see what they say. Thanks. Go ahead, over.
1: Are you wanting to get a 381 over on Main 2 here at Burrillville, or keep going?
0: I'm going to put the eastbound on 2, westbound on 1. Over.
1: Copy that. I'll be out of the way for him.

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Let me know when you're done with the switches at West Rockford then.

Box 8, okay, time 0, 8, 3, 6, 6.

No problem. See you in location when they clear. All right, thanks. West Rockford, back to me. I got it.

Central Dispatch calling UP-2527, over. What's your heading milepole location, over? Copy that, 34.2, thank you.

UNICEF, Kansas City Dispatcher, Amtrak 380. Yeah, looks like you're in B381 pretty good today, I think. So you are protected, main one at Mendota. Oh. How far are you? Okay, 381's not quite by Earlville, so yeah, you should beat him over.

0: Thomas, 38, over.
1: I-3, Grace to 25th, downtown Nose, over.

Dispatch. Summer Hill Dispatch calling you, P2527, over. Yes, planning on holding up at Wheaton. Looks like the IHB's got, the provider's got the IHB mainline blocked at the moment, over. That's correct. I got the release on it. Just need them to have a route for you before I Chevy down that block, Wolf Road. Would the engineer be able to comply soon, change it to CPY024, over? Copy. Good to take right back, CPY024. Understand the engineer can't comply. All right. Copy that. Thanks, sir. And then I'll give you guys a shout as soon as they figure something out over there, over. Happy, thank you.

0: 20 CST, heading location Mile 65 and P65, Chicago 7901-0901, conductor ER, is that correct?
1: West Rockford switches on power off. Take the switches off, line up for your movement, and then you're, when you're done working there, you're going to go home with East. Alright, you're going to go into West Rockford, and then you'll let me know when you want to signal out of West Rockford to do your...

Gate service, David Junction, tab. I can't get it right now. These guys got a 21 out of there, so I'm tied up with something, so I appreciate it.

dispatcher calling at 2527, over. 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They're ready for you. Fly over. Provider's got their train pulling into the yard now. All correct. Here we go.

Venus of Kansas City Special Beats of 9106 Eastern. Just to confirm, you are 2x1. You have a DP, correct? Over. All right, they're saying you're 3x0. I'm like, no. And they're like, oh, you're 3x0. And I said, no. 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

Yeah, go ahead. 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Stop indication zeroing. Yeah, sorry about that. They want to tie your train down and the 10K Gal CNI down. 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Over. 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Over.

0: Oak, over.
1: Dispatch 12, UP5075, all done with our work at Global 3, requesting a signal at 75, over.
0: All right, got some cross traffic. I'll get turned in. They also want me to put a ticket for you to talk to PTC there and see if there's anything else I can do for that unit. So, I'm calling you. Over.
1: All right, cross traffic and PTC calling. Over.
0: Don't let me know if they're able to do anything.

0: Campbell is heard 4 meters, 13.7. Today's date, Aurora sub between milepost 84.0, milepost 82.8, main size 1. DNSF 3725 east, may proceed max speed unless otherwise restricted. Without stopping red board, milepost 84.0, all men equipment are in the clear, over.
1: Understand, Corman Campbell, charge 4 meters 6 and 1327 on the Aurora subdivision between milepost 84.0, milepost 82.8. Dismission DNSF 3725 east, passing red board, located milepost 84.0. Without stopping, exceed your limits, maximum authorized speed unless otherwise restricted, over.
0: That is all correct. Have a good day.
1: All right, you too, Campbell. Appreciate it. 3725 east,

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1: The PCC was cut out, hard cut out, over.

0: Did they say what it was hard cut out for?
1: No, they didn't give me any details. I informed dispatch at 12, and he said to follow 18.2. Over.

Teflon, IR-103. You blocking 86.55? Alright, are you going to go back that way? Because I got to put a 529A on it because someone called it in. Alright, well, call me when you come back then. Okay?

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1: All right, UP 5075 standing by.

down to Global 3 manager over there. Over. 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I don't know. 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

0: Copy that. Everybody knew, but nothing's been done.
1: I ain't talking about on your behalf. 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

0: Go ahead, over.
1: Send us one, over.
0: You have signals to proceed east, over. I do have enough.
1: All right, down at West Rock for everything back to me, going up to DM&E for a while.
0: But OPCC set to stand by for the way I understood it.

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1: 5075, over.
0: All right, PTC op says that there isn't anything that should have had this PTC cut out, so we need to cut all three switches in and try to initialize.
1: You want me to try to initialize again, over?
0: Yes, you're going to have to go down the nose and cut those three switches in.
1: All right, I'm going to do that right now.

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1: Go ahead.
0: I just talked to OPCC. They said they've never talked to anyone on your train. Who did you talk to, over?
1: I talked to OPCC. I was instructed to try to initiate again, over.
2: Not OPCC, this is a PTC desk, Papa Tango Charlie.
1: I'm sorry, PTC.
0: Hello, PTC desk, over.
2: Good, over.
0: What are we going to try? Just reinitialize here. If it don't work, get a ticket to proceed east. We got the main line and yard shut down, over.
2: Yep. They had a hard cut PTC back in. Try to initialize.
0: All right, here we go.

Negative, dispatch is 4 shells over. Setting off here shortly over.

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1: Trying to reinitialize and see if it works. 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
1: Go ahead, over.
0: Yeah, I'm having trouble closing my PCS. My PCS is open.

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1: Good, stop it.

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1: Dispatch 12, EP5 075, over.
0: All right, we got a good brake pipe test, over.

Roger. There's a work order for a train to pick up there. Do you know anything about that? Rochelle. 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

0: 5,000 feet, so, and it looked like it had a good east end on it. 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Roger.
1: If I'm trying to get the PCC test,

0: 12, over.
1: Warming camp board, Sergeant Form B, 1327, State State, Aurora, 73, Mopo 34.0, Mopo 34.8, and 1. DNSF 44 or 45 feet, Mopo 319, or otherwise restricted. 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
0: Yeah, looks like everything's working here. 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Over.
1: All right, so you have operative PTC, and you should be good. Over.
0: So far, so good. Over.
1: All right, copy. Here we go. 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

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No defect. Total axle 605. 60 degrees. Detector out.

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1: And one over.
0: Track to track, why don't you name us up? Currently at my post 62.
1: All right, Larson, how much longer over?
2: 75 East, let me get old for a minute. Coming up here.
1: All right, IR, go ahead.
0: 675 East, standing by.
1: West, east, and you'll be back. Yes, if you're ready.
2: Yippee 7675 East, former Doherty Gang 3074, day 0521, form of Bolton 45097. Line number one, track number one, Geneva sub between Mompos 57.11, Mompos 58.00,
1: 0, 5670, rule 529A, 529A, at Mompos 86.5586.55, report sub.
2: All men equipment are in the clear, so it's time for your move, over.
0: UP 7675 East understands in regards to Form B number 45097. Line 1 for all tracks for track 1 on Geneva sub between milepost 58.00 and milepost 57.11. The UP 7675 East has permission to pass your red flag located at milepost 58.00.
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0: Equipment will be in the clear, sound and bell and whistle when approaching and past the minute equipment. And this is Darcy clearing me up. That's a correct repeat. Over.
2: UP 7675
1: East. All right, I'll correct. West to east, then you let me know.
0: So UP 7675 East has a correct repeat out.
1: Sounds good, RTC up.

it's your first time. All right, copy that.

The 878 east or west. This is Doherty. You got to get old some equipment. I'll be right with you.

8778 West, Form Authority Gain 3074, Days at 521, from the Wilton 45097. Line number one, track number two, on the Geneva sub between mileposts 57.11, mileposts 58.00, 500, 1530, DUP 8778 West, has permission to pass the red board at milepost 57.11 without stopping. Proceed to limits at your maximum authorized speed. 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I'm in equipment. I'm in equipment. Are in the clear. It's time for your move. Over.

7778 West. Correct, repeat, have a safe trip.

0: Monroe, call Metro 44, over. Hey guys, you're going to be track 3, La Fox, down to University. Downtown has been notified, over. It's all correct, appreciate it. Thatcher out.
1: Milepost 6.0, track 2.

UP detector, milepost 64.0, track 2, no defect, total axle 504, temperature 62 degrees, detector out

0: 479 West. Got to get a hold of some men and equipment and get some stuff clear of the Troy Grove leading so we can get you through. Over.
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0: good news and bad news, possibly. First off, you're going to tie it down at milepost 62.
1: No defects. Total axle 4.72. Temperature 6.2 degrees. Detector out.
0: And then I might end up having to put you on a coal train. That's a couple trains behind you, but I guess just when you have it tied down and you're in the van, just holler at me. I'll see what happens.
2: 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Yeah, go ahead, Foreman Daugherty. Foreman Daugherty, gang 3074, days 8 to 521, Foreman Bolton 45097, line number 1, track number 1. Geneva's up here between milepost 57.11 and milepost 58.00 from 0500 to 1530, the UP 5075 East, has permission to pass the red border, milepost 58.00, without stopping. 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
3: UP 5075 East, understand it's form B 45097, line 1, track 1, Geneva Sub, between milepost 58.00 and milepost 57.11. UP 5075 East, understand it's have permission to pass red border. Milepost 58.00, without stop, proceed to limit to maximum authorized speed. All amendment equipment is in the clear. Pass by with bells and whistles, Foreman Daugherty in charge. Over.
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3: 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Thank you. 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

305, 6 South Desk, Mid Flag, for the strictest analogy, briefing now.

1479 South. 478 South. 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
2: Just the one I have right here.
1: Roger. CNI 7218, over.
0: 7218.
1: Yeah, signal indication there at West Chabon, over.

0: Union South Sea Night Dispatcher, 4445. As soon as Lee gives his authority back, we'll get you crossed over. Main track 19, the lock for main movement, 820 DUP, Rochelle crossing over. Roger, they're still deciding on that 102 track.
1: Yeah, it don't matter to me. So we're going to, for now, I'm going to leave this stuff on the lead and go back in and steam plant and get stuff to work on. But if I have to, I can figure out a creative way to get it to work.

0: Roger. Yeah, I just wish they'd make a decision so we know what we're doing.
1: I like the mid. Yeah, I like the devil.
0: Not like that. This stresses me out.
1: Oh, if you're too close to

5075. We're going to get the Metros are having to run track one there at Geneva to get around to track work. Once they clear, though, we'll work you down to Fenway. Outbound is headed out there. Okay. Yeah, no problem. Metro.

DNSF detector. Milepost 71.3. 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

0: dispatch, call match 29, over. At 29, you'll be track one, you'll be track one on Geneva, downtown nose, and form B45378 is voided out, over.
1: Okay, so...

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0: asking if that's the United Dispatcher, 7218 West, over. Me wanted CP lease, over.
1: You there, Frank?
0: Still here, over.
1: Hey, is this a PSP you were talking about that wants to have pickup?
0: That's the one that was assigned.
1: Okay. I'd recommend that they study the

0: 12, over.
1: 6968, over.
0: Right, over.
1: And is the PN at the diamond, over?
0: Yeah, looks like it, not sure what's going on, but we got something going on. Try to find out. Hopefully get a light soon, but let me try to get a hold of him.
1: All right, Roger, appreciate it. 6968, over.

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Get a piece of the cell up on 4th floor.

Six Thatcher. Just hang tight for a minute with me in the van, over.

0: 10-1, over. Alright, east to west, signal location in that GBO 5670-5670, you can show that as canceled, over.
1: I'm gonna walk up, talk.
0: Oh, correct, 1144-1144-JEM, and have a good weekend, over.

0: back 100.
1: Yes, up Kansas City Dispatch. I mean, it's at 5939 East. Over. Yeah, signal location there.

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1: Clear back there.
0: Roger, thank you.

Summerall Dispatch, calling EP 7675, over. This is notification, yards to part one, and then they're ready for you on the flip 30 main, over. Dispatch out.

0: right, why don't you head to Farnsworth, just outside of Eola there, and I guess talk with maybe the East End dispatcher. This guy's got probably enough time to make it. This Coltrane I was maybe going to put you on, but if they stop it for any reason, then it probably won't make it. And it would need some help from you guys. Over. Alright, so yeah, if you want to take off in the van and then just stop at Farnsworth, talk to the East End dispatcher, see if you're needed again or not. Over.
1: About like at least 5 or 6 back here, Jake.
2: Alright, good enough for us. 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

0: manufacturing list of Mr. Bertolino over. Conductor, point back 40, lined up, zero inbound.
1: Yes, up, can't say Spatcher, Bertolino over. Yes, up, can't say Spatcher, Bertolino over.

0: 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Within crossing compliance or whatever. 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Thanks, over.
1: Sure.

0: be 6996 East. You ready to copy?
1: Yeah, Doherty, if you're ready for us.
0: All right, Foreman Doherty, gang 3074, today's data 521. Bulletin 45097. Line number one, track number one. Geneva South between milepost 57.11, milepost 58.00, 500, 1530. UP 6996E. Pass the red board and milepost 58.00 without stopping. Approaching men and equipment, all men and equipment in the clear this time. Sound and whistle and bell. Over.
1: East understands for me. Bulletin number 45097, today's date. Line 1 for track 1, 2, mile 58.0, mile 57.11. 6996 East may pass red flag, mile 58.0 without stopping. Proceed through limits of maximum authorized speed. Sound and whistle when approaching passive minute equipment authority clearance. Over.
0: All right, one correction there for the UP 6996 East. You have permission to proceed through maximum authorized speed. All men and equipment in the clearance of time. Over.
1: Maximum authorized speed, all men and equipment are declared for the 6996.
0: That's correct, repeat there, 6996 East, thank you.
1: Copy, correct, repeat, thank you, sir, you have a good safe day out.
2: This is a Lou, UP 6996 East, over.
1: 6996, go ahead, UP Blue.
2: So that was a structure test. Going forward, make sure that we pay attention to what the form is saying.
3: UP detector, milepost, 6. 4.0, track 1, no defect, total axle, 4.4, temperature, 6.3 degrees, detector out.
1: UP Blue, you got a walk down, over.
2: Give me a call, port tire now, thank you.
1: On my first repeat, I did repeat maximum authorized speed, and then he corrected me for it, so, okay. I'll call you before I
2: have a... Thank you. You're good to the list.

0: UNSF Kansas Dispatcher, UNSF 3702 East, over. Have you heard from your van, over? Okay, that's Neil. You know what? I'm gonna give you the phone number. So you got, I can not play middleman here. You want his phone number? He's wanting me to put a pin. I'm not quite sure how to do that or what he's requesting, but he did put a phone number. Oh,
1: yeah.
0: Ramos. It's 630-641-2607.

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calling UPA 309, over. We got the train untied down there, over. All right, copy that. I'll get you guys offered up, over.

0: Charlie, back 5 drop.
1: Nothing yet, but let's head on up that way.

RMB restriction 1327 on the Aurora sub. Mapos 82.8 to 84.0. BNSF 3253 got permission. 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Maximum authorized speed. All men and equipment in the clear. 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Is that correct? Repeat out.

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1: Yes, sir, go ahead for 2658.
0: When I get back to me now, I guess they're going to work off main 2, so see if I get the engineer's permission to take down the line at CPY 080, over.
2: Hey, you can tell them that's a move, but yeah, you can have the signal head back at 080.
0: Not a fan of it either, but engineer can comply. I'll drop the line to CPY 080 and let me know once you stop. We'll get you lined down main 2.
2: Copy that.
0: Thanks. Yeah, go ahead, Irma.
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Track 1. No defect. Total axle 270. Temperature 63 degrees. Detector out.

0: 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You ready to copy?
1: Yeah, go ahead for UP 3863, over.
0: All right, Porn Dorney Gang, 3074, today's date of 5/21, Cornfield Bulletin 450979. Number one, track number one, Geneva Sub, between Mompos 57.11, Mompos 58.00, 0500, 1530. UP 3863 East, has French past the report there, Mompos 58, without stopping. Sound a whistle and bell when approaching and past the men equipment. All men equipment are in the clear at this time for your move. Over.
1: I didn't get a speed from you, did
0: you? All right, good catch, UP 3863. You have permission to pass the rip board there on Mompos 58.00 without stopping. Proceed to limit search, maximum authorized speed, sound muscle bell when approaching and pass the men equipment. All men equipment are in the clear, it's time for your move. Over.
1: All right, UP 3863. Understands regarding Form B 45097. Sorry, track one between milepost 58.0 and 57.11. Under Geneva Sub, UP 3863 has permission to pass the road. The red flag located at milepost 58.0 and proceed through your limits, max authorized speed without stopping. Mending equipment are in the clear, sounding bells and whistles when approaching and passing mending equipment. Over.
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That's Tom Lynch, 48, over. 48, track 3, Turner to University, downtown's been notified, over. That's all correct, over.

0: terminal calling 8309, over. Alright, I'll give JB a call, let him know, but IHB is ready for you guys, so signal indication at Turner behind Metro 48 down for track 3, over.
1: All stop. TPY 080, main track 2, out.

dispatcher calling to UP-8309, over. It sounds like JB's going to get you behind that Metro there. If you want to start pulling Portland to get the light, I got you stacked down at Turner behind him, over. Here we go, dispatcher.

0: the OCCC, that's what I know. Copy.
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sounds about right. Nobody can ever really make up their mind here. United Dispatchers, 7218 West, over. B1 at Chadwick, over. I just

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Fifteen or so.

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Out.

QP Terminal Dispatch, over. 6996, signal indication there, down to track 2 at Turner, over. Take it down to Bellwood, over. From the special. Yeah, I go ahead, over. Yeah, 326, go ahead, over. Decided next, we'll see if I'll get a pop-up with your new information there, over. That's all correct, thank you very much, dispatch out. Dispatcher calling UP Jones, over. And forget about you there. Let me get this ore train out of the way, and then I'll take you down to track 3 Turner, and I can always run 33 up to track 2 at West Chicago to get them around you, over. No problem. Let's go.

Venus up, can't say Spatcher, Venus up 8080 East, over. Yeah, unless otherwise instructed, you'll be tying it down. First out, Bristol, over. I'll get a van punched in now, over.

dispatcher calling the UP 6996, over. Crossing restriction XH, mile pole 27.58, will you be able to comply with that, over? Alright, UP 6996, comply with procedure XH, X-ray hotel at mile pole MP 27.58 on all tracks, over. That's correct. You showed okay 13231323, dispatcher CDW, Charlie Delta Whiskey, over. That's all correct. Thank you very much. Dispatcher out. Dispatcher calling, Metro 33, over.

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1: 7506, East Foreman Doherty, King 3074, Days at 521, Foreman Bolton, 450971. Line number 1, track number 1 on the Jeeva sub here between milepost 57.11, milepost 58.00, 0500, 1530. UP 7506 East. Pass that red board there, milepost 58. Without stopping, sound whistle and bell, one approaching. Passing Men and Clement, all Men and Clement are in the clear, it's time for your move, over.
0: RUP 7503-7104B45097 for today's date. Line 1, track 1, 2% of business, 2 miles, 58.0. 57.11, UP 7506, you can pass that red flag, located at miles, 58.0 without stopping. Speed limit to maximum authorized speed, Men and Clement are in the clear, sound available, with one, brother pass, over.
1: Correction on that set of UP 7506 East, that is maximum speed. Through the entire Form B there from 57.11 to 58. Over.
0: Roger that correction. We're going to be max speed through the entire parameters of 57.11 and 58.0. It'll be on line 1, track 1. Over.
1: UB 5, or 7506 East. That's correct. Repeat. You have safe grip.
0: All right. Correct. We'll be going up to 7506 East. UB
2: Blue is VLCC2. Over.
0: CC2LC. Go ahead, UB Blue.
2: Hey, gentlemen, that was instruction.
3: UP detector, milepost 64.0, track 1, no defect, total axle 448, temperature 65 degrees, detector out.
0: Hey, it was a good structure test, UP Blue.
2: Yeah, I'm going to take instruction on seeing the distance on the idea. Okay, through the limit, thank you.
0: I appreciate you, UP Blue.
4: What did you say, Joe? 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

0: 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Roger, we go right now. Roger. Hey, that 103, 104 switch stuff, has that been taken care of?
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1: How many loads and empties are you showing on your train whatsoever?

0: pick up on the head end of the rear, over.
1: Yeah, so it's CNI dispatcher 4246 East, over.
0: Line number 8, is that a load over?
1: Down, taxi's been requested, over.

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1: Still got a few hours yet, sir.

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Should be line 55 or line 27 from head of crane over. The TTGX253726 over. Have the TTGX825369 over.

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7623. Five, 3845. Nine, 5385. Oh. There's your car. Line number 20 from head end, line number 62 from the rear. Tango, Golf X-ray, 953-845. Over.

9326 West, correct? Now, let me get all of some men. I'll be right with you. Copy. UP 5326 West, former door to gain 3074, days data 521, form to Bolton 45095, or 97, that's 45097, line number 1, track number 1, number 2 on the Geneva sub between mile 57.11, mile 58.00 from 0500 1530 to UP 5326 West, has permission to pass the red border mile 57.11 without stopping, proceed to limits there at your maximum authorized speed. Sun and Muscle and Bell 1 approaching and passing men equipment. 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Over.

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2 detector, milepost 6, 4, 0, track 2, no defect, total axle 3, 4, 2, temperature 6, 9 degrees, detector out.

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Milepost 7.1.3. 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

blocking established for a shove move between East Rockford, West Rockford. Correct, and then you go on right back to Seward, then in the hole because 338's out and they got work at Freeport. He's just trying to come across the river now.

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0: Foreman Campbell, Sergeant Form B, 13.7, today's day, Aurora sub between Mopos 82.8, Mopos 84.0, make right 2. DNSF 9030 West, make the seat max speed unless otherwise restricted. Without stopping the report, Mopos 82.8, all main equipment are in the clear, over.
1: To the BNSF 9030 West, on Main 2, have permission to your former restriction number 1327 on the rubber subdivision, between Mopos 82.8 to Mopos 84.0. Okay, Pastor Redford, located at milepost 82.8 without stopping. Proceed at maximum track speed unless otherwise restricted. Man equipment is in the clear. Is that correct, over?
0: That is all correct. Have a good day.
1: Thank you. You too.

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Over. Ready for the light back to your train. Over. 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

and Dusk, 1RTC, onward, over. Yes, sir, CN 4775, go ahead, over.

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Everything back on power, done with your work. Okay, take them west, sit on vacation, down to Maine, in at West Seward, pick up that car or cars, and then back to Freeport Siding. Over. All right, please a shuttle move on the main between West Rockford, East Rockford on the main. All right, sounds good. Appreciate it, guys. Thank you. CNS1RTC on what out.

0: United Dispatcher, Carter Radio. Go ahead. Okay. The side in Oregon, is it going to be clear? Switches and zeros. Line lights the sign used between East Oregon and West Oregon.
1: Okay.
0: Copy that. Thanks.

0: 12, over.
1: Hey, dispatch, UB 2658, east, over.
0: 2658, go ahead, over.
1: Yes, sir, work on complete global 3, ready to depart.
0: Yeah, signal indication, your permission to proceed east from present location. Your head ends on the plane at 76, correct, over?
1: That is correct, over.
0: Permission to proceed east from present location, going to 1 at demand, following the Z train, over.
1: Copy. Permission in the plan, signal indication, 1 track demand after the Z.
0: That's all correct, thank you. Spectrum.

0: 2 extra hours. Hey, no. If you save 30 minutes, that's why we do this. A horrible idea. Yep. We had to stop for the wait for the signal to get taken back. There was nothing going on. I already had a talk with Tim. Yeah, that sounds like a normal day. I said, don't listen to them guys. Next time, bring me in the yard.
1: Where are you, an Italian LB?
0: LB.
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0: in the clear. All men are in the clear at this time for your move. Over.
1: 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Track 2, including map 057.11, map 058.00. 7435 may pass red flag at 57.11. South stop, proceed to limits, maximum authorized speed. Sound the bell and whistle. When approaching the passenger, over the terminal, all men will come in and clear for majority in the car. Over.
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1: Very, very, thank you guys, have a good day, over.
0: Thank you, Doherty.

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0: Campbell in charge of Form B, 1327, State, Aurora, South, between Mafos 84.0, Mafos 82.8, main track 1. BNSF 3959 East, Major State, Max Beetle, otherwise restricted. Without copy of Red Border, Mafos 84.0, all band equipment are in the clear, over.
1: Copy, Foreman Campbell using Form B 1327, limits Mafos 84.0 to 82.8, Aurora Sub, today's date, gives the BNSF 3959 East, Main 1, permission through his limits without stopping at the red flag, Mafos 84.0, maximum authorized speed, unless otherwise restricted, man and equipment are in the clear, over.
0: That is all correct, have a good day.
1: All correct, thank you, have a good day. Okay.

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Track 1. No defect. Total axle 290. Temperature 69 degrees. Detector out.

Mercury detector, milepost 64.0, craft 2, no defect. Total axle 338, temperature 69 degrees, detector out,

Port Midori, gain 3074, days 8 to 521, Port to Fulton, 45. 097, line number 1, track number 1, Gene Sub, here between mileposts, 57.11, mileposts 58.00, 0500, UP2740 East, has missed past that red board. Got mileposts 58.00, without stopping. There, at your maximum operate. Speed, sign up with some bell, 1 approaching, and that's my equipment. I'm going to come in there in the clear, so it's time for your move, over. Zero East, correct me, yes, sir.

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2: UP detector, mileboat 64.0, track 1, no defect. Total axle 3-4-4, temperature 6-9 degrees, detector out.
1: Hey, go again for that eastbound.
0: All boards are down.
1: All right, copy that. All boards down. Thank you, sir.

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Seen outside the car on the radio. Go ahead. Go ahead. Yeah, it looks like it's running the Z-train around through here. They did with the fuel counter.

Okay, so you don't know how much fuel is in there. All right. Well, I'll keep you going at Carterdale. And when did they realize that the fuel gauge is broke?

Okay, let me see. Did anybody tell the dispatcher? Okay. Try to see if there's any messages anywhere. All right, I'll pass it on.

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It is okay for BNSF 3254 West on main to a proceed series limit, max authorized speed, okay past red flag at 82.8 without stopping, then equipment

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1: 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Yeah, there's one going through the OS at Zeri, and then it'll be your turn. Are you at the light there at Zeri? No? Okay. As soon as they clear, it'll be your turn.

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AP detector, milepost 64.0, track 2, no defect, total axle 530, temperature 69 degrees, detector out.

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1: 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Repeat, no defects. 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

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Yep, and then I'll be ready for you as soon as I clear. 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

UP detector, milepost 64.0, track 2, no defects, total axle 288, temperature 69 degrees, detector out.

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Did the first shift dispatcher tell you that you're going to tie down a Bristol? Okay, just wanted to make sure.

UP detector, milepost 64.0, track 2, no defect, total axle 516, temperature 69 degrees, detector out,

Speaking of over. Good location. Take it down to Federal Road, over.

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I have to wait until they tell me they want you on the other side. I already have both blocks taken out between Irvine and Bristol. All right. I'll let you know as soon as they tell me. You're welcome. Yeah, that's okay. You want to talk about it.

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0: Yeah, 7008 West, approaching limit 32.

0: Campbell in charge of 4MB, 13.7, State Day, Aurora Sub, between milepost 82.8, milepost 84.0, main track 2. GNSS 7008 West, may proceed max speed unless otherwise restricted without stopping at the red board at milepost 82.8. All main equipment are in the clear, over.
1: All right, okay for GNSS 7008 West, Deployment Campbell's 4MB, 1327, Aurora Sub. Milepost 82.8, milepost 84.0. Okay by the red flag, located at 82.8. On main 2, westbound without stopping. Maximum authorized speed, unless otherwise restricted.
0: That is all correct. Have a good night.
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Looking signal indication. I'll be ready for you. You as well. Thank you. I'll be NSF Casey Mayline.

SF 65 66 West, Foreman Campbell, over. Foreman Campbell, answering. 65 66 West, approaching your limits. Main track 2, raise copy when you are.

0: Mick Campbell in charge of 4MB, 1327, State Gate, Aurora, South Dakota, Mompos 82.8, Mompos 84.0, Mid-Tag 2. DNSS 5566 West, Mantra T, Max Speed, and Lux. Otherwise, restricted without stopping the red border, Mompos 82.8, all manned equipment on its way, over.
1: All right, BNSF 6566 West understands we have permission from Foreman Campbell in charge of Form B Bulletin 1327, 1327 on the Aurora Sub, main two track, limits of 82.8 and 84.0. Understand we can pass your red board located at 82.8 without stopping at max authorized speed. All men equipment are in the clear, correct? Over.
0: That is all correct. Have a good night.
1: All right, you too.

assumption, sir. We are a road crew. You're the correct decision there.

UAP detector, milepost 64.0, craft 2, no defect, total axle 300, temperature 6.5 degrees, detector out,

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Three open. What track's open?

0: dispatch 12 answering, over.
1: 12, G3, 3863, over.
0: Okay, give me 3863. What are the limits you're looking for your track time, over?
1: Looking for track and time on main track number 2 between CPY 075 and CPY 073. No on both switches, over.
0: See how long you need it for?
1: We only got to drop off 3 cars, come back on light power, so, I don't know, 40 minutes, but shouldn't take that long.
0: Put it down for 1930. And you guys are currently stopped, correct, over?
1: We are currently stopped, correct, over.
0: Go ahead, over. All right, so quick job brief, and I got track and time. GP 3863, Y075, main 2, no switch. Y073, main 2, no switch. That's what you're after, correct, over?
1: That is correct.
0: Okay, is your computer up and running? Can I just send this to you guys, over?
1: Yep, CDC 3863 is up and running. Received it, 90-79. As long as I agree on it, we'll get asked, correct, over?
0: That is correct. Thank you, over.
1: All right, thank you.
0: Gotcha.
1: Brief and listed there, Darius. You have a authority granted between the CPY 075 on main track number 2 and CPY 073 on main track number 2, no on the switches until 1930. Joint with us. Darius, ready on your. Yeah, I lose you a little bit when you get around those trees, but I got you for now. And we heard you, John, off a pickup.

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1: United Dispatch, you got the UP northbound at PX with 20 cars. Proceed north tonight,
2: 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Hit the button, proceed north. 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

red zone, correct? Clear the red zone, track 4, and then clear on the track, CIR, track 4, shoving north. You're on the ground watching it. You say 8 cars, no flag, no derail. 5 cars, all right?